0: Șlagere și muzică nouă.
1: Work it, girl, she work the bowl, she break it down, she take it low, she's fine as hell, she's about to dough, doing the thing right on the floor, and money, money she making, look at the way she's shaking, make you wanna touch her, wanna taste her, have you lusting for her, going crazy, face it. She's so much more than you used to, knows just how to move,

0: Schlagere și muzică nouă. Radio Gaga, parte din viața ta.
1: A few questions that I need to know. How you could ever hurt me so. I need to know what I've done wrong.